Radio Potsdam. Willkommen zu Hause. 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You can't touch this.

0: 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Unsere Heimat. 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
2: 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I think she's a cow. She's let you down too many times now. 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

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I'm missing my same old us before we learned our truth too late.

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1: Oh, it's beautiful. But wait a minute, isn't this...
0: Yeah, yes it is.
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0: Well, baby, I went down and got it for you.